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1: 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It has been estimated that 1 out of 5 children will be affected by eczema at any time of life. It causes red, dry, and itchy skin that can disturb sleep and daily life. It often runs in families and is linked to asthma or allergy to dust and pollens, but it is not contagious. There is no cure yet, but

0: 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It is important to apply adequate amount of moisturizer right after bathing. Right skincare under doctor's guidance will definitely improve overall quality of life.
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1: Here's the midday weather bulletin for West Bengal, Sikkim, Odisha, Bihar, Jharkhand and the Andaman and Nicobar Islands. Southwest monsoon has been subdued over Bihar. Light to moderate rainfall occurred at most places with heavy rain at one or two places over Sikkim. Light to moderate rain occurred at a few places with heavy rain at one or two places over Odisha and moderate rain occurred over the districts of Gangetic West Bengal and Sub-Himalayan West Bengal and at one or two places over Jharkhand and Bihar. Light rain also occurred at a few places over Andaman and Nicobar Islands. Chief amount of rainfall received in centimeters. Kanikobar 1, Diamond Harbour 4, Ulubedia Amta Bardhaman 3, Barakpur 2, Amta 1, Makura 1, Gangtok 6, Pekyong 3, Mangan Kalimpong 1, Khorda 6, Fulbani 10, Katakpur 9. And Gop and Polangir in Deogaon 3. With the forecast for the next 48 hours says light to moderate rain or thundershower is very likely at most places over all the districts of Sub-Himalayan West Bengal and the Andaman and Nicobar Islands and Sikkim. Light to moderate rain or thundershower is also likely at a few places all over the districts of Gangetic West Bengal, Bihar, Jharkhand and Odisha. Weather warning for the next 48 hours says heavy rainfall of 7 to 11 centimeters is likely at one or two places over Sikkim, Darjeeling, Jalpaiguri districts of Sub-Himalayan West Bengal. Thunderstorm with gusty wind with a speed of 30 to 40 km per hour and lightning is very likely to occur at one or two

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